Stars, Risk It All, number 3. Today's most requested songs, top 6 at 6. Here we go. Dracula, number 2.

0: Top six, Dracula, number two. What is the most requested song? What's it sound like? What is it? Is it good? The song we got the most requests for? Is it good? Yeah. Yeah, it's really, really good. Let's play it.
1: Number one.
0: Here's Choosing Texas.

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2: Hey, it's Tim Stone. Shout out to the teachers and students at Wakudawin School, at Brevard Park, and BJM. Good luck this year.

Such a good time with Shaboozy. It's a bar song. Hey, it's Amanda. I am so excited to share brand new music with you, and it's from right here in Saskatchewan.

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1: She is from Saskatoon, Andrea N. Welcome. How does it feel to know that we are about to hit play on your new song, Ghost in the Glass?
2: Oh my gosh. I was actually really shocked to hear that it was going to get played on the station, because to hear that my music's actually getting played on the radio is just very surreal to me.
1: Now, did you grow up listening to the radio?
2: I did, yeah. It was actually really cool is that I always listen to C95 every single morning on the way to school. So it's just really surreal that my song's getting played on the station.
1: So tell us about Ghost in the Glass.
2: We ended up just writing the song with the perspective in mind that the people that we love never actually really leave us. Like, they're always going to be around us no matter where we look. So I lost my mom 2 years ago, and so this song was inspired by her.
1: Oh, I'm so sorry to hear that, but out of tragedy can come beautiful things. Mm-hmm. And mm-hmm. I am so excited that we can play a song that you wrote about your mom on the radio.
2: Thank you so much. Yeah, I'm really excited.
1: I know a lot of people will relate to this. And I appreciate you for sharing your grief and your healing with this, Ghost in the Glass.

0: Andrea, and you did it. Your song is on the radio, Ghost in the Glass, and you found your voice. You found your sound.
1: I actually started in country music first, but then I decided to pursue pop and alternative rock music because that was actually the music that I grew up listening to. So yeah, this has been a really fun project to work on.
0: And it sounds so good. You can find her on all streaming platforms. Andrea Ann, Saskatchewan girl, born and raised in Saskatoon. And we just played her song on the radio. I am so excited for this. My name's Amanda. Here's Eiffel 65. It's Blue.

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2: Teddy Swims. 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Should we keep it? 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Just going to show you some new music here.

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0: there is nobody that has a sound like Adele. 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
1: Yes, definitely.
0: Okay, what do you want to hear next?
1: I would like Taylor Swift.
0: Ooh, me too. Me too. Actually, funny that we're playing this song earlier this afternoon. I saw a bunch of Toy Story clouds.

0: life.
1: Love this Bon Jovi. 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Hey, it's Amanda. 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We got warmer days, windier days. 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Sweet carrots are always good carrots.

Canada tonight. That is Pink. Hey, it's Amanda. 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Olivia Dean, So Easy.

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3: Hey, it's Rob and Shauna. 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

0: Baby got back.
1: Hey, it's Amanda. Matt, the super dad, we gotta talk about this Dracula song.
2: Yes. Yes.
1: Your son says it sounds like Stewie Griffin singing.
2: Yeah, he goes, Mom, Dad, I want to show you something. And we're going, uh-oh, what's this? He goes, no, it's a song, don't worry. He plays the song and he goes, you're never going to hear this the same again. That sounds like Stewie Griffin. And sadly, I've got to agree with him. I think it sounds like Stewie Griffin trying to sing a song.
1: That does. That does sound like Stewie Griffin.
2: 100%.
3: Hey, Brian, why are you bringing me down, man? Why are you bringing me down?
2: To the point, my younger kids don't know Family Guy, but they've heard Stewie Griffin now, and they go, yeah, that sounds like him singing.
1: Oh, it's going to bring a smile to my face. We're going to play
2: Absolutely.
1: It.
2: Absolutely. Well, my son even said, if I ever hear back about this, he goes, make sure you say you're welcome from me. So Josh says you're welcome.
1: Thank you, Josh.

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0: sounding so good. What a great day. I mean, the only thing I'm kind of sad about is how fast that sun goes down. But tomorrow's going to be gorgeous. Full on sunshine again tomorrow, mid-20s, and a whole lot of wicked wind. Normally we complain about the wind here. But in this case, when it comes to drying things off a little bit, especially in the fields for our farmers, bring on all the wind, please. Hey, this is Amanda. Tori, what's up?
1: Can I put a song suggestion in?
0: Sure. What would you like to hear?
1: Without Me.
0: Oh, I can play that right now.
1: Okay.
0: Nya, nya, nya, nya, nya. I love Eminem. Great choice.

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really got me thinking. 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It's been a year now. 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I know you know, we know you aren't down for forever, and it's fine. I know you know, we weren't meant for each other, and it's fine. But if the world was ending, you'd come over, right? 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If the world was ending, you'd come over, right? The sky'd be falling and I'd hold you tight. And there wouldn't be a reason why we would even have to say goodbye. If the world was ending, you'd come over, right? Right? If the world was ending, you would come over, right?

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1: Hey, I'm Tim Stone. Shout out to the teachers and students at Ecole St. Mother Teresa, at Fairhaven School, and Martinsville High. Let's have a great year. Good luck.

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And I'm

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1: 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It's Amanda with a huge shout out to the staff and students at St. Bernard, Lester B. Pearson, and Bedford Road. 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
1: 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What's up to the teachers at John Lake, St. Edward, and Bedford Road Schools? 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

0: for another season, and what an amazing start so far. All the star entrees are putting on a real flavor show for the back-to-school crowd.
1: 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I mean, what a family face-off for that last bit of ooey-gooey cheese.
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3: I'm Tim Stone. This is a Back to School shout out. I want to say good luck to the teachers and students at Greystone Heights, St. John Community School, and Bethlehem Catholic School. Have a great year.
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0: K-20 with Tim Stone. Here's this week's top three.
1: This song's back in the top three. So Easy by Olivia Dean. Holding It 2, Dracula by Tame Impala. New at number one, Bruno Mars. Here's Risk.

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1: Hey, I'm Tim Stone. Shout out to the teachers and students at Ecole St. Mother Teresa, at Fairhaven School, and Martinsville High. Let's have a great year. Good

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love her voice. That's Sophia Camara, Girls Like You at 6 o'clock. Good morning. Happy Thursday. Sunshine today. Not quite as warm as yesterday. Oh, what a beautiful day it turned into. And good for our farmers because we know they're having a difficult start to fall. Harvest is delayed. The rain is...

0: 80% larger than the company's latest iPhone, the iPhone Pro. It will also be the thinnest ever. And it was a grandpa in Prince Albert who won that $44 million Lotto 649 back in August.
1: I dropped the F-bomb and said, holy smokes, this is crazy.
0: This is such a great story. Doug Putland says when the cashier checked the ticket, she started counting out the zeros. 1, 2, 3, 4, 5. And he lost it. And he said he's just so excited that he gets to share that wealth with his family. Justin's here with C95 Sports.
2: Shauna, we're counting down the days. Banjo Bowl on Saturday. But last night was the kickoff to the NFL season yesterday. Super Bowl rematch, Seattle Seahawks versus New England Patriots. Neither of these two teams are my favorite, but the New England Patriots are our co-host Wheel's favorite team in the world. So, of course,
0: yes,
2: I want them to lose. They're down by 3, marching it down to the Seattle end zone. Final seconds of the game. New England goes for the touchdown.
3: Here is May. Quick look was close. Throwing it up to the end zone.
2: A pick. That is an interception. Seattle wins the game. And unfortunately, I think Wheels was sleeping because he's on vacation over in Morocco right now. So I can't wait to text him this morning and say, hey, did you see that game last night? How did that go? But I did check for you. Kansas City Chiefs first game, Monday Night Football. And the Blue Jays, playing the third worst team in the league, lost 2-0 to the Athletics. They dropped the series. But Cleveland and Texas, who they're battling for that final spot, also lost. So no damage done. They head back home tomorrow to host Baltimore. And our Saskatoon Blades are now sitting at 2-1 in the WHL preseason. Blades head to Prince Albert tonight before wrapping it up on Saturday with the Regina Pats before the season kicks off. That's your C95 Sports.
0: Hey, thanks, Justin. We've got 19 today in the sun. Maybe a thunderstorm rolling through later on. 17 tomorrow. The weekend looks really nice. 15 in sun on Saturday and 20 on Sunday. It's 13 right now.

0: Preston Pablo on a nice start to our Thursday, just waiting for the sun to come up. It was so gorgeous yesterday. Another day similar, although not quite as warm. We'll be around 19, 20 degrees. Justin, so exciting. We have the very first gameplay coming up. Brand new season. C95's $25,000 break the bank. 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
1: Everywhere you go, Shauna, that's all anybody wants to talk about. 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And a little bit different this year because rather than just ending after a few weeks, it's going to keep going and keep going. But it's Thursdays. 7:45, set your alarms, but today, get ready.
0: Ooh, I'm so pumped to find out what's in those vaults. It's been a minute, but yes, C95's $25,000 break the bank back at 7:45. Here's Nickelback. No.

0: Nickelback, new album, just weeks away now in October. I can't wait for that. 6:12, good morning. Thanks for being here on a nice Thursday. We'll be around 20, sunshine. Justin, the big reveal. I know how much you get excited. You're a bit of a tech geek. All the details we got yesterday on the new foldable iPhone.
1: I know, this used to be such a big deal, like the iPhone 4 and 5 and back in those days. What was the last time a piece of technology actually, like, rocked your world?
0: I remember getting really excited. It might have been iPhone 7, 8. The camera changed significantly. I just thought, whoa, my Instagram is going to blow up. I'm going to get this phone. Yeah. I'm going to be taking these sweet shots all the time, putting that Valencia on it.
1: Oh, yes. Oh, I was an X-Pro 2 Instagram filter guy.
0: Very first Instagram post was this sign. And I was on a road trip. I don't know if I was going to Calgary or Edmonton. I look off in the distance and there's this sign and it says Foster's Field this way. And it had a big arrow. And I thought, well, that is going to be my introduction.
1: There we go.
0: So we stopped.
1: Shot us intro to Instagram.
0: We stopped. I took a picture. And that was my very first Instagram post.
1: I'm terrified to look at what my first ever Instagram post was, but here we go.
0: You look like Johnny Resnick from the Goo Goo Dolls.
1: Thank you for that. It is a little close-up selfie of my face, no caption, my long hair swept to the side.
0: Long.
1: And then the second one is, you want to date myself, Tom's Shoes. And the third one, Tom's Shoes.
0: Tom's Shoes.
1: Why don't you text us a photo of your first ever Instagram or Facebook post?
0: You can text us your pictures, 306-938-9595.
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0: Good morning, 617. Just waiting on that sun to come up. A little bit breezy today and around 20. Here's the beaches, edge of the earth.

0: back to you.
1: Put on such a wicked show this summer. The beaches, edge of the earth at 6:20. Good morning. We will have a sunny Thursday, a little bit breezy, not quite as hot as it was yesterday. It was just oh so beautiful. Coming up at 7:45, the return of C95's $25,000 Break the Bank, a brand new season that is going all year. So yes, we're switching things up a little bit. We want to extend Break the Bank, not just have it for a few weeks at a time. We're going to go all year and play every Thursday. And the first chance is coming up this morning at 7:45. Now, speaking of big bucks, this is my favorite story of the week. A PA grandpa who won that huge $44 million 649. Doug Pyland is his name.
2: I dropped the F-bomb and holy smokes, this is crazy.
1: He drops the F-bomb and just the story of checking the ticket and what he's going to do with the money.
2: Basically blew up the whole system and put it in lockdown. And then she brought the ticket and started counting the zeros with her pen. The hope is that they are never, ever going to experience having schooling debts and stuff like that, and give them a start in life that everybody deserves and not many yet.
1: Yeah, he says it's going to be so rewarding to know that his grandkids and great-grandkids will have all their education paid for. So, very amazing story of the grandpa NPA, $44 million winner. And hopefully you'll be a winner. Coming up, Break the Bank back, 7:45. It's 6:20.
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1: C95 Bailey and Willow Grove texted, we were at fall ball last night. What a sunset. It really was a spectacular day. It felt like summer yesterday. 20 on your Thursday. Here's Kelly Clarkson.

0: And there's Kelly. She'll be back on The Voice, but no longer on her talk show. Last episode has aired. It was sad. It's 6:29. Thanks for being here. We've got the sun coming up and a nice day today. Not as warm as yesterday. We'll be around 20. Got a text from Dan and Colonze. Hey, good morning, Shauno. Just wondering, did you say that Break the Bank is back, but it's only Thursdays? Yes. So we've changed things up a little bit. We want to extend Break the Bank and have you win all that money every single week. So we're going to play Thursdays all year. We've extended it all year at 7:45. And your first chance is coming up this morning. So get set, 306-938-9595. And thank you, Steph in Silver Springs, for this text, because we were talking about the new iPhone, the foldable iPhone that dropped yesterday. And so what was your very first Instagram post? And Steph sent her photo. It's her and the Grinch, a special appearance by the Grinch at the Enchanted Forest in 2018. It's very, very cute. So thanks for that, Steph. You can send via text your very first Instagram post, and we'll share ours at 306-938-9595. Well, we know our farmers are having a difficult start to fall. Harvest is delayed. The rain over the long weekend really made matters worse. You've got the tariffs chalking up costs. Gas prices apparently on their way back up as well. And now we just blame everything on the tariffs, I guess. Well, you've spoken loud and clear, C95 family. The University Bridge may be open, but it's causing even more traffic nightmares. We're hearing terrible stories, hour-long delays. This is Terry. She works at RUH.
1: For someone that's stuck in a parkade at RUH, it's bananas.
0: Yeah, like hours. People who work at the hospital, trying to get to work, trying to get home from work. There's just so much backlog, and it's taken a long, long time. Apple, like we mentioned, unveiling all the details, the first ever foldable iPhone. It's called the Duo, and it'll open up like a book. Reminds me of an iPad screen. It's 80% larger than the latest iPhone, so think about smaller than an iPad, but looks like one. It's also going to be the thinnest iPhone ever. And it was a grandpa in Prince Albert. Like I said earlier, my favorite story of the week. Winner of the $44 million Lotto 649, Doug Putland, says when he checked the ticket and he saw the cashier counting zeros, 1, 2, 3, 4, 5, he dropped an F-bomb. He was so excited. Justin's here with your C95 Sports.
2: Okay, so we're all excited for the Banjo Bowl rematch, Riders, Bombers, 2 p.m. on Saturday. But last night, the NFL season did kick off. It was a Super Bowl rematch, Seattle versus New England, and New England's down by 3 in the final seconds of the game. I should mention, New England happens to be our co-host Wheel's favorite team. So I'm like, please lose, New England, please lose. And they threw a pick into the end zone, and Seattle wins it. So my heart, oh, just so happy. But so much football happening now between the CFL and NFL. And the Blue Jays, a huge game last night playing the Athletics, who are the third worst team in the league. They get shut out 2-0. Thankfully, Cleveland and Texas, who they're battling for that final spot, also lost. So no real damage done, although that win would have been huge. They are back home hosting Baltimore tomorrow night. And again, tomorrow night, homecoming game for your Huskies. They are hosting the Manitoba Bisons. Pack the stands. And, you know, it's going to be a decent night for football. May not be the best ever, but it's going to be fun. And that's your C95 Sports.
0: Hey, thanks, Justin. We've got a beautiful sunrise. And get this. Centennial seniors are having their sunrise picture photo shoot right now. I just got a text from Erin, and she says, shout out to all the grade 12s getting their photos done this morning. That is really cool. It's going to be 20 pretty much for the next few days, so not as hot as it was yesterday. We hit 24 yesterday, but another gorgeous one, and hopefully we can dry things out for our farm families. It's 13 right now.

There's Ella Langley, biggest song in the world. Comparisons to Shania Twain and Taylor Swift, just in how fast she has shot up. And that song is the song of summer, according to Billboard. And Ella Langley is back in third place on that same list with another one of her songs, with Taylor Swift sandwiched in between. It kind of makes sense. What a year she's had. It's 6:37. Good morning. Thanks for being here on a sunny start. There's a little bit of cloud right now. It's going to be around 20, not quite as hot as yesterday, but still really, really nice. And at least no rain, because we know our farm families definitely don't need any moisture. Couple of nights ago, it was this guy in Saskatoon. Bryan Adams putting on a spectacular show, and now we find out he is dropping a new album. And it is all songs he calls a musical love letter to Canada. Here's Bryan Adams in Heaven on C95.

0: living in the magic of Saturday night. And that amazing Bryan Adams show, we're getting a new album from him in November. 641, we've got some sun, a little bit of cloud. It's going to be 20 for today.
1: C95. What's trending?
0: She's a little late to the party, but Jennifer Lawrence joining Instagram. We've been talking about our first Instagram post. Hers is today years old.
2: Did you see her bio, too? Because her handle is J-Law, and her bio just says Jennifer Lawrence was taken. Well, yeah, I'm amazed she got J-Law. She must have paid a lot of money for that.
0: Me, too. Check this out, though. She got a 500,000 followers within 3 minutes.
2: Yeah, not surprised. She's funny.
0: Britney Spears sharing an unexpected message about self-worth. It was a really positive post from Britney Spears, not a crazy dance video. And it was actually a quote from Justin Bieber. It turns out the two have been chatting quite a bit over the last year. He's been helping her through some things after her arrest. She was leaning on him. And I think it's nice that these two friends from the past who grew up in that crazy world at a very young age, that they have each other.
2: Well, and you've seen Justin Bieber mostly come through it. You know, you remember his like monkey entourage days and the craziness there. Now he's found a semblance of peace and acceptance, so I think he would be a good influence for her.
0: That's what's trending from Motion Fitness. 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

At 6:45, Linda texted, whoever said the timing for the lights at College and Wiggins should have to go and drive through and experience it. It is already slowing down. I work at the University Hospital. The lights are just so long and poorly timed. And it is a mess over there opening the University Bridge. I'm not sure why, but I feel it caused things to get worse with traffic. That's what we're hearing from C95 family members. Construction season will soon be over. Here's the Kid Laroi and Justin.

0: There's the Kid Laroi and Justin Bieber at 6:48. Good morning. Thanks for being here. A sunny start. There's a bit of cloud, but it will be, for the most part, sunny today and a high of 20. We are just under an hour away to the very first edition of C95's $25,000 Break the Bank. And we're making some changes. We're extending it all year, Break the Bank, and playing every Thursday. So your first shot coming up at 7:45. Bailey texted in Willow Grove. We were at fall ball last night, and what a sunset. It was so nice out. We were out last night too, Bailey, and it was simply stunning.
1: Last week, Cash had his first soccer game. You were notably absent and missed him scoring not one, but two of his first goals ever. Mm-hmm. I'll give you a pass. You weren't feeling good. Last thing, though, he had another game. Did you make it?
0: I did make it. Brought out Grandma and Papa. We all had the lawn chairs. It was such a beautiful night. The day was gorgeous, and the sun was setting. Cash wanted more than anything to score a goal in front of Grandma and Papa, and it didn't happen last night. He was put in net, and he was a rock star in net. I don't know what it is with this kid. I wish that I would have seen him score a goal, because I know that that would have lit him up and been so exciting for my mom and dad to see. But he was so good in net. Jeff was with Jocelyn at dance, and so he's texting me every 30 seconds. Did you get a goal? Did you get a goal? I said, no, he's in net. And he said, for the whole game? I said, yes, the whole rest of the game. He's in net. And Cash was just blocking them and jumping. He was doing those soccer moves that's slightly exaggerated. Yeah. And he's just sweating at the end. He's got dirt all over his jersey. Oh, we found out that he is with Real Madrid. That's the team that he made.
1: No way.
0: He's thrilled. He has a new jersey. It's beautiful.
1: I just can't imagine being your husband, Jeff. All right, I'll take the boy to soccer. Shauna, you take the girl to dance. You're like, no, no, hold on here. We're swapping. And Jeff's like, I gotta go watch dance. I don't get to watch my boy play soccer.
0: Yes.
1: But the elation when you text and say, he's in goal all game. You know, he's in there like fist bump, like, yeah.
0: And the funniest part about the dance aspect is I said, how was it? It was Jossie's first dance class last night of the year. And he said, she wouldn't let me come inside. I had to sit in the car.
1: 11-year-old girl right there.
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What do you think? 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Our very first gameplay coming up. This is Sean Desmond and Jamie Fine on C95.

It's Sean Desmond and Jamie Finebody at 6:57. We've got sun and a good-looking Thursday. Let's just keep drying out from all the rain on the long weekend. We'll be around 20 for today. This is Fall Out Boy.

0: That's a good tune, isn't it? Fall Out Boy, Sugar, we're going down at 7 o'clock. We've got some bright blue sky, a few clouds, sunshine for the most part today, and a high of 20, so not quite as beautiful as yesterday. Oh, it was nice. Took Wes out for a walk yesterday. Felt hot. It felt like an August day, not a September day. So hopefully we get more of those. Because we know harvest is delayed. The rain over the long weekend made matters worse. Tariffs chalking up costs for farmers as well. Oh, and gas prices, they're on their way up. So just keep on adding to that list. Well, you've spoken loud and clear. The University Bridge may be open, but it is causing more traffic nightmares. We're hearing stories of hour-long delays getting into and out of campus. Some of those side streets really backed up as well, like Wiggins. Apple announced all the exciting details. The first ever foldable iPhone. It's called the iPhone Duo. Folds open like a book, kind of looks like an iPad screen. It's 80% bigger than the latest iPhone. And it's also going to be the thinnest iPhone ever and maybe the most expensive because I think it's $2,000 or $3,000. And it was a grandpa in Prince Albert who won the $44 million Lotto 649 in August. Doug Putland says the cashier was checking his ticket. Oh, things started happening.
1: I dropped the F-bomb and said, holy smokes, this is crazy.
0: Dropped the F-bomb and he said he is just so delighted that he gets to share in that wealth with his kids and his grandkids and just know that their education will be covered in the future. We've got Justin here with C95 Sports.
2: Shana, we're counting down the days, Banjo Bowl on Saturday. But last night was the kickoff to the NFL season yesterday. Super Bowl rematch, Seattle Seahawks versus New England Patriots. Neither of these two teams are my favorite, but the New England Patriots are our co-host Wheel's favorite team in the world. So, of course,
0: yes.
2: I want them to lose. They're down by three, marching it down to the Seattle end zone. Final seconds of the game. New England goes for the touchdown.
3: Here is May. Quick look was closed. Throwing it up to the end zone.

0: They're now sitting at 2-1 in the WHL preseason. Blades head to Prince Albert tonight before wrapping it up on Saturday with the Regina Pats before the season kicks off. That's your C95 Sports.
1: Hey, thanks, Justin. We'll have sun today and a high of 20, maybe a thunderstorm rolling through. The wind is going to pick up as well. It's going to be breezy, gusting to 50. And then we kind of hang around 17, 20 degrees through the weekend. It's 13 right now. Got a text from Jackie. She says, hey, heads up, power out in Pleasant Hill.

0: Glass Animals. We felt those heat waves yesterday. We got to 24. It felt like 26 yesterday. We'll be around 24 today, starting out with a few clouds. Might get breezy later on, but overall, just a really great looking Thursday.
1: Shauna, is everybody asking you about Break the Bank?
0: Wherever I go, we have a brand new season starting, and the phones have been ringing all week, and I thought maybe it was people complaining about traffic on the University Bridge, which I'm sure they are, but I also have a hunch it's for Break the Bank.
1: You answer sometimes and they just go click. They're just testing the line to make sure they can get through.
0: Yet I've never been hung up on so many times in my life.
1: You're not used to that rejection, Shauna. No. Welcome to my world.
0: 7:45, your first chance at up to $25,000. Can't wait. Here's Taylor, I Knew It.

0: Taylor Swift sending love and a handwritten note to country radio after scoring her 13th number one hit with that song. That's her first country radio number one in 13 years. You know what a fan of the number 13 she is. She was expressing her gratitude and saying, you know how to welcome a girl back. It's 7-Eleven. Good morning. Thanks for being here on a sunny start to our Thursday. Hopefully the traffic situation is a little better on the University Bridge. We have been getting slammed with texts from C95 family members. Linda said whoever said the timing at the lights at College and Wiggins should have to go and sit through that because she said it is taking so long to get to work at the U of S. The lighting is poorly timed. Of course, there's still the construction happening. The bridge is open, but it is just one lane either side, so it's backing things up. And it seems to be the sentiment that it's not moving as quickly as it maybe should be. This is Terry. She talked to Tim yesterday.
1: For someone that's stuck in a parkade at RUH, it's bananas. Morning, apparently, shift change took 4 hours because there was 4 car accidents up there here full time. And I guess it's because the students are back. Well, you know what would really help if 25th Street was open, because I think that's what's creating the confusion out on College Drive. Nobody knows which way to go anymore.
0: Ah, yes, and I didn't even think about all the students that are back. The city has just been bumping. It's been busy every single morning, like ever since class resumed. Traffic went nuts. It's 7:13. We are 30 minutes away from our very first gameplay of brand new season that has been extended. Break the Bank is going to be all year now. We've made some changes. Every Thursday, 7:45, all year, your chance at up to $25,000.
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4: Good morning. Brighton Gate is closed between Cowessess Road and Westfield Road. Today and tomorrow, 5th Avenue North is closed between 24th Street East and 25th Street East. And Spadina Crescent East, northbound, is closed from 25th Street East to Queen Street. For closures and more, head over to saskatoon.ca/dailyroadreport.
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716. We've got some sun, a few clouds. It'll be around 20 for today. It didn't even cool down last night. 13 right now. This is David Guetta and Sia Titanium on C95.

0: The voice. It's David Guetta with Sia Titanium at 7:20. Good morning. Thanks for being here on a nice start to our Thursday. Thank you to Cecilia and Evergreen. It's just a beautiful day today, and it's a wonderful day to win some money. Justin, so exciting. We have the very first gameplay coming up. Brand new season. C95's $25,000 Break the Bank. 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

0: There's Dua Lipa at 727. Good morning. Thanks for being here on a sunshiny start to our Thursday. And it's going to stay around 20. Really, there's no change in our forecast. A little bit breezy today, which might be a good thing. Get the air moving, get things dried out for our farmers. And don't forget, 15 minutes from now, the very first gameplay in our new season of C95's $25,000 Break the Bank. Here's Cameron Whitcomb.
1: Is it a relapse if it's just a drink?

0: No,
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2: Love that guy. Cameron Whitcomb and Options at 7:30. Good morning. So happy that you're here on a gorgeous start to our Thursday. Sunshine today around 20, so not quite as warm as it was yesterday, but still a great looking day and good weather for our farm families. A difficult start to fall. Harvest is delayed. The rain over the long weekend made matters so much worse. Tariffs chalking up costs. Gas prices also on their way up. I feel like now the new blame is just tariffs. Oh, tariffs this, tariffs that. We can just blame everything on tariffs. Well, you've spoken loud and clear. The University Bridge may be open, but it's causing even more traffic nightmares. We're hearing stories of hour-long delays getting into and out of campus. Apple announcing the exciting details, the first ever foldable iPhone. The iPhone Duo folds open like a book. It's one big screen, 80% larger than the biggest iPhone. It's also going to be the thinnest ever and maybe the most expensive, a few $1,000. And it was a grandpa in Prince Albert who won the $44 million Lotto 649 in August and has really won our hearts as well.
3: I dropped the F-bomb and said, holy smokes, this is crazy.
2: Isn't that wild? $44 million for Doug Putland. And he says that he's just excited that his kids and grandkids and great-grandkids will all have their education paid for. Justin's here with C95 Sports.
4: Okay, so we're all excited for the Banjo Bowl rematch, Riders, Bombers, 2 p.m. on Saturday. But last night, the NFL season did kick off. It was a Super Bowl rematch. Seattle versus New England, and New England's down by 3 in the final seconds of the game. I should mention, New England happens to be our co-host Wheel's favorite team. So I'm like, please lose, New England. Please lose. And they threw a pick into the end zone, and Seattle wins it. So my heart, oh, just so happy. But so much football happening now between the CFL and NFL. And the Blue Jays, a huge game last night playing the Athletics, who are the third worst team in the league. They get shut out 2-0. Thankfully, Cleveland and Texas, who they're battling for that final spot, also lost. So no real damage done, although that win would have been huge. They are back home hosting Baltimore tomorrow night. And again, tomorrow night, homecoming game for your Huskies. They are hosting the Manitoba Bisons. Pack the stands. And, you know, it's going to be a decent night for football. May not be the best ever, but it's going to be fun. And that's your C95 Sports.
2: 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Thanks for that, Justin. Power back on in Pleasant Hill. Thanks, Jackie, for texting that. 19-20 for the next few days. Lots of sun through the weekend. Maybe a bit breezy today. It's 13 right now. The weather is for the Fish and Hole. As construction continues out front, the Fish and Hole is open, as always, with everything you need for your next big catch.

Natasha Bedingfield, Unwritten. 7:37, good morning. We are just minutes away from our very first gameplay. Brand new season, C95's $25,000 Break the Bank. Your shot at all that money coming up. We've got Sunshine. It's going to be 20 today. This is new Bruno Mars. Risk It All on C95.

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0: 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Well, Ella Langley is owning Summer 2026. Choosing Texas has been declared the hottest song of summer by Billboard. Taylor Swift in second, but Ella comes back for the third spot. Ariana Grande and Olivia Dean also make the top five. And we're getting a new Bryan Adams album. How's it going? 17th album. He was just here in Saskatoon the other night. Drops November the 6th. Then that's what's trending.
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1: 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I'm freaking out. 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
3: It doesn't end. It's just going to keep going and keep going. And is this the year, Shauna? It's been a while since somebody won $25,000.
2: Maybe it's Tracy. Good morning, Tracy. Good morning. Are you there? Hello.
4: Hi, I'm still here.
2: Hi, Tracy. You're in Langham this morning, just outside of Saskatoon, getting ready for work. And you made it. You are on Break the Bank, Tracy.
4: Oh, my gosh. I cannot believe it. I'm so excited.
3: It's been a few years of trying, hey, Tracy?
4: Oh, yes. Yes. Am I still there?
2: You're still here. So your sister has played a couple of times, Tracy?
4: Yes. Yes.
2: Well, now you got to rub it in her face. It is your turn.
4: Right?
2: So you work.
4: I hope I don't break up on you. I'm just trying to find a good.
2: Okay, well, we can hear you really good right now. So hopefully it just stays like that. And you're working at the Langham Care Home, and you just started work, but there's no one around to help you, right? You're just by yourself.
4: Yes.
2: Okay, well, we'll get some help from the C95 family at 306-938-9595. Now, if you're brand new to the city, to C95, to this game, it is so much fun, but it is so nerve-wracking. We will open vaults. Inside those vaults is money. It's your choice, Tracy, whether you want to keep what's in that vault or keep going. And if it keeps going, it might go all the way to $25,000, but you don't want to hit a buzzer. You lose it all.
4: I know.
2: We don't want to hear that buzzer today. Mm-mm. We don't, no. Tracy. Are you ready for vault number one?
4: Sure. Let's go.
0: 91 dollars.
4: Am I still there?
2: You're still here, Tracy. We can still hear you.
4: Oh, because I didn't. Did we open the vault?
2: The vault has been opened.
3: Oh, there.
2: $91, Tracy.
4: Okay, go again.
2: Risking the 91, here's vault two.
0: $156.
2: Ooh, that's a nice jump.
4: It is. It's a scary jump.
3: Tracy, do you feel the nerves yet?
4: Oh, yes, yes. Even when you answered the phone, I was nervous.
2: We got a text from Sydney. She says, tomorrow it's my birthday. I'm totally getting on tomorrow, but congrats to you, Tracy. Keep going.
4: Thanks. I'll go again.
2: Okay,
4: go ahead.
2: Risking 156. Here's vault three.
0: $194.
4: Oh, he's playing with me already.
3: Tracy, did you have a goal in mind today? What do you want to win?
4: Well, 13 is my lucky number.
2: Oh, I know someone else with another lucky 13.
4: Oh, yeah.
3: Does that mean vault 13? 13,000, 1,300? What do you think?
4: 1,300, I think I would probably stop.
2: Yeah, that starts getting scary.
4: So I'll go again.
2: Okay, we're going to risk the 194. Tracy is from the Langham Care Home. She's working this morning by herself. Here's vault four, Tracy.
0: $303.
2: All right, baby.
4: Yikers.
2: Yikers.
4: Oh, my goodness.
3: Kyla's with you, Tracy. She says, keep going.
4: Oh.
3: Kyla's in white cap.
2: Okay. So Macy tested in Silver Spring,
3: outside
2: too.
3: Outside Saskatoon.
2: Mm-hmm.
3: Okay.
2: Macy says, let's make the first play a winner. We don't want a buzzer, Tracy.
4: Oh, I know, right? I don't want to be that loser.
2: You're not. You're a winner in our hearts, Tracy.
4: Okay, thank you. I'll go another one.
2: Okay, yikes. Tracy's going to risk the 303, Justin. Here we go. Vault number five.
0: $427.
4: Holy crap.
5: Oh, can I say that?
2: You can say crap.
3: Yeah, you're good. Haley from Bruno says, I feel it's going to 500 today. Go, Tracy.
2: 427. Did you ever think of, okay, if I got on, I'm going to spend the money on this?
5: Oh, on myself.
2: Yeah, the girl.
5: On myself. Oh, my goodness. 427. Yikers, yikes.
3: If it helps, Monique and Pike says 6 might be the last safe vault.
2: Ooh.
3: So thinking one more.
5: What am I at?
3: What? 427s.
5: And yep. Vault 5?
2: Mm-hmm.
5: I think I'm going to stop.
2: You're going to stop?
5: I think so.
3: Bonnie and Jen think go one more, but it's your money, $427. That's no joke.
5: Yeah, I'm going to take it.
2: You want that money. You want to be a winner and rub it in your sister's face, right?
5: I sure do. But she won more than that, but that's okay.
2: So that's it, Tracy. You're going to take it, $427?
5: Yeah, I'm going to take it.
2: All righty. A winner on the first day. That feels pretty darn good, Justin.
5: Yay.
3: $427, Tracy. How do you feel? You're happy?
5: I'm happy. I'm good.
2: Okay, you know what we have to do, though? We still have to see what is left in those vaults.
5: I know.
2: Oh, this is the scary time, Tracy. Okay.
5: I know.
2: But maybe there's a buzzer.
5: Yes.
2: Here's what would have been in Vault 6.
0: $462.
2: No big deal.
5: No big deal.
3: Okay. We're okay with that.
2: Yeah. Vault 7.
3: Come on, buzzer.
0: $556.
5: Ooh.
2: It's okay. We're fine. You have $427, Tracy.
0: $562.
3: $8 jump. Come on, banker. Yeah. This guy's a joker.
2: That would have been so painful if we would have still been playing.
5: Right?
2: Okay, Vault 9. Let's see, Tracy.
0: $634.
3: Oh, Tracy, they say comparison is the thief of joy, so don't compare to what you maybe could have had.
2: There you go. Okay, let's check Vault 10.
0: $777.
2: Okay.
5: Uh-oh.
2: Let's
5: now
2: go. Come on, buzzer. Come on. Vault 11. Oh, thank goodness.
3: Okay.
5: Okay, I don't feel so bad because I was thinking it's going to go all the way today because it's the first day.
2: You're good. You're safe. You have $427. Thank you so much, awesome. Tracy, for playing.
5: Oh, thank you so much. I had a great time.
0: Your next chance.

0: Well, you've spoken aloud and clear. The University Bridge may be open, but it's causing even more traffic nightmares. This is Terry.
1: For someone that's stuck in a parkade at RUH, it's bananas.
0: People telling us that they are stuck for an hour or more trying to get out of the university, into the university. Oh, it is just a mess. Apple announcing its first ever foldable phone. Yes, we got all of the details yesterday on iPhone Duo. It is 80% larger than a regular phone. The screen size, it sort of looks like an iPad, and it's also going to be the thinnest version ever. And it was a grandpa in Prince Albert who won the $44 million Lotto 649 back in August. Doug Putland says when the cashier checked his ticket, he started counting zeros and he was dropping F-bombs. That's what's going on this morning. For Kay Newman Insurance, the Co-operators, Justin is here with C95 Sports.
2: Shana, we're counting down the days, Banjo Bowl on Saturday. But last night was the kickoff to the NFL season yesterday. Super Bowl rematch, Seattle Seahawks versus New England Patriots. Neither of these two teams are my favorite, but the New England Patriots are our co-host Wheel's favorite team in the world. So, of course,
0: yes.
2: I want them to lose. They're down by three, marching it down to the Seattle end zone. Final seconds of the game. New England goes for the touchdown.
3: Here is May. Quick look was close. Throwing it up in the end zone.
2: A pick. That is an interception. Seattle wins the game. And unfortunately, I think Wheels was sleeping because he's on vacation over in Morocco right now. So I can't wait to text him this morning and say, hey, did you see that game last night? How did that go? But I did check for you. Kansas City Chiefs first game, Monday Night Football. And the Blue Jays, playing the third worst team in the league, lost 2-0 to the Athletics. They dropped the series. But Cleveland and Texas, who they're battling for that final spot, also lost. So no damage done. They head back home tomorrow to host Baltimore. And our Saskatoon Blades are now sitting at 2-1 in the WHL preseason. Blades head to Prince Albert tonight before wrapping it up on Saturday with the Regina Pats before the season kicks off. That's your C95 Sports.
0: 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We've got sun, and it's going to be around 20 for today. And through the weekend even, highs around 20, 21. Lots of sunshine, which is what we need. It is 13 right now.

Shape of You. There's that Shape of You on C95. Good morning, 8:11. We've got a sunny start to our Thursday. We have our first winner in C95's $25,000 Break the Bank. Very first gameplay, Tracy. She works at the Langham Care Home. She was just getting started on her day. $427. And the vault kept going up to number 11. She could have had over 700. We'll play again next Thursday. Here's Dracula.

0: Tame Impala and Jenny, one of my favorite songs right now. That is Dracula. We're not running from the sun. We are chasing the sun. We want more of what we had yesterday. It's going to be nice today, a high of 20. Yesterday we hit 24. It felt hot in the afternoon. It's 8:14. Thanks for being here. We had so much fun a few minutes ago with Tracy. She works at the Langham Care Home. And she has been trying for years to get in on C95's $25,000 Break the Bank. It was the first gameplay of the brand new season. Her sister has played twice and won twice. And this was the first for Tracy. The vaults were moving pretty steadily, 156, 194. And then Tracy decided to make a big decision.
1: Yeah, I'm going to take it.
0: You want that money. You want to be a winner and rub it in your sister's face, right?
1: I sure do. But she won more than that, but that's okay.
0: So that's it, Tracy. You're going to take it 427?
1: Yeah, I'm going to take it.
0: All righty. So Tracy is a winner at 427. She says she's spending it all on her and things that she wants. And of course, we had to keep checking. The vaults went up and up and up all the way to vault 11. That's where we found the buzzer after $777. So she could have had a little bit more, but was very happy with her 427. And we will play again next Thursday at 7:45.
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0: At 8:19, good morning. Thanks for being here. A sunshiny start to our Thursday. We're getting to 20. 13 right now. Here's Rihanna.

0: Here's Rihanna. Happy Thursday. Thanks for being here. Shauna Foster with you as we enjoy a nice start to our day. It's going to be 20. Not as hot as yesterday. It felt like August sunshine when I was walking the dog yesterday afternoon, and just a spectacular sunset and sunrise this morning. So we will take all of these days and soak them up. If you missed it this morning, 7:45, we were back with a brand new start of the season that's lasting all year on C95's $25,000 Break the Bank. We'll play every Thursday at 7:45. Tracy walked away with 427. First time she's ever got through after years and years of trying. So I'm really pumped for Tracy. She says she's blowing it all on herself, on something fun for herself. The vaults went to number 11, the buzzer, and she could have had $777. All the fun of Break the Bank. This is also my favorite story of the week, and that is the story of the PA grandpa who won the huge $44 million Lotto 649. His name is Doug Putland, and oh, he was just so wonderful to get to know and learn about his win and what he's going to do with the money.
1: Basically blew up the whole system and put it in lockdown, and and then she brought the ticket and started counting the zeros with her pen. The hope is that they are never ever going to experience having schooling debts and stuff like that, and give them a start in life that everybody deserves and not many yet.
0: Yeah, he said his top priority was paying off his truck and making sure all of his grandkids and great-grandkids have their university education paid for. That is Doug Putland, the winner in Prince Albert of $44 million.
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Hey, happy Thursday. It's 8:27. Sarah just texted in Evergreen. We were just listening to you tell the story as we dropped the kids off for school of the PA grandpa winning $44 million. My six-year-old turned to me and said, if I had that much money, I would buy lots and lots of candy. You could, definitely. This is Somber, Homewrecker.

0: guy, that song. He's just the coolest. Somber and Homewrecker at 8:30. Good morning. We've got a little bit of cloud. It almost looks like it might rain, but I think it'll pass by, hopefully, and sunshine for the most part. Not quite as warm as yesterday. We'll be around 20. If you missed it, at 7:45, we kicked off a brand new season of C95's $25,000 Break the Bank with Tracy. The vault's going up. Her first time ever playing. Her sister had played twice, so she felt like she had a bit of revenge to get against her sister because she had never got through before. 427.
1: Yeah, I'm going to take it.
0: You want that money. You want to be a winner and rub it in your sister's face, right?
1: I sure do. But she won more than that, but that's okay.
0: So that's it, Tracy. You're going to take it, 427?
1: Yeah, I'm going to take it.
0: All righty. Oh, so fun. She said she's going to spend it all on herself. The vaults did go up to vault number 11. That's where we found the buzzer today. And she could have had $777. We'll play again coming up next Thursday, 7:45. We know our farmers are having a difficult start to fall. Harvest is delayed. The rain over the long weekend made things so much worse. And tariffs now chalking up the costs. Gas prices on their way up, apparently, in the next couple of days. Well, you've spoken loud and clear. The University Bridge may be open, but it is causing even more traffic nightmares. We're hearing stories of hour-long delays getting into and out of campus, people getting caught in the parkade and virtually can't get out for hours at a time. Side streets all backed up, so hopefully we're through with summer construction season soon. Apple's announced its first ever foldable iPhone. All the details dropped yesterday. It's called iPhone Duo. It's not cheap. It's going to be about $2,000 or $3,000. The screen is 80% larger than the latest iPhone, and it's also going to be the thinnest iPhone ever. And we're all loving the story of the grandpa in PA who won the $44 million Lotto 649 back in August. Doug Putland says when the cashier checked his ticket, started counting those zeros, he dropped an F-bomb. That's what's going on this morning for the city of Warman. Justin's here with C95 Sports.
2: Okay, so we're all excited for the Banjo Bowl rematch, Riders, Bombers, 2 p.m. on Saturday. But last night, the NFL season did kick off. It was a Super Bowl rematch, Seattle versus New England, and New England's down by 3 in the final seconds of the game. I should mention, New England happens to be our co-host Wheel's favorite team. So I'm like, please lose, New England. Please lose. And they threw a pick into the end zone, and Seattle wins it. So my heart, oh, just so happy. But so much football happening now between the CFL and NFL. And the Blue Jays, a huge game last night playing the Athletics, who are the third worst team in the league. They get shut out 2-0. Thankfully, Cleveland and Texas, who they're battling for that final spot, also lost. So no real damage done, although that win would have been huge. They are back home hosting Baltimore tomorrow night. And again, tomorrow night, homecoming game for your Huskies. They are hosting the Manitoba Bisons. Pack the stands. And, you know, it's going to be a decent night for football. May not be the best ever, but it's going to be fun. And that's your C95 Sports.
0: Thanks, Justin. We've got sun. It's going to be 20 for today, 17 tomorrow. A good-looking weekend. Not hot by any stretch, but we'll be around 15, 20 degrees on Sunday and lots of sunshine, which is what we really need now is sun to dry things out. It's 14 this morning.

0: Lowrider and T-Pain at 8:38 on C95. Good morning. Thanks for being here. A little bit of cloud right now. It's going to be sunny for the most part, though. A high of 20. Got a voice text from our friend Tyler in Evergreen.
1: Oh my God, is this Break the Bank? Did I get through? Just kidding. It's just Tyler. I heard how excited you got about Cash's soccer. I'm just as excited. My boy has his first junior high school football game tonight. Super excited. And the best part of today is I got some safety training to do, so I got to go sit and stare at a computer for half a day. Have a good one.
0: Thanks, Tyler. Yes, I did go to my little guy's soccer game last night, and my husband Jeff decided to take dance duty and dropped Jossie off at her first dance class of the new season, and he's texting me asking what the score is and if Cash had scored any goals yet. And I said, well, how's dance going? And he said, I wouldn't know. Jocelyn refused to let me inside. She's too embarrassed. So Jeff just sat in the car the whole night. Oh, yes, 11 years old. Fun. Here's Tyler Shaw. This is Run to You on C95.

0: I like that one. Tyler Shaw, Run to You at 8:42. We've got some sun, a little bit of cloud. It's going to be about 24 today. And we had a winner. I was so pumped for the start of our new season of C95's $25,000 Break the Bank. We're playing every Thursday now at 7:45. And Tracy, working at the Langham Care Home, wins $427. The vaults kept going, though. She could have had $777. She says she's spending it all on herself. She's a little late to the party, but Jennifer Lawrence joining Instagram. We've been talking about our first Instagram post. Hers is today years old.
1: That, did you see her bio too? Because her handle is J-Law and her bio just says Jennifer Lawrence was taken. Well, yeah, I'm amazed she got J-Law. She must have paid a lot of money for that.
0: Me too. Check this out, though. She got a 500,000 followers within 3 minutes.
1: Yeah. Not surprised. She's funny.
0: And you know who else's popularity is going to shoot way up? Canadian reality show and a very Canadian moment. Jeremy Bieber. Yes, that's Justin Bieber's dad, is joining the next season of The Traitors TV show. My mom is a huge fan of this one. She just loves it. I might have to watch to see Justin Bieber's dad. 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

0: There's Ed and Justin Bieber. We learned this morning Justin's dad, Jeremy Bieber, is going to be on the new series of the Traitors Canada reality show. So that'll be interesting to watch. It's 8:51. Thanks for being here. And what a start to this brand new season of C95's $25,000 Break the Bank at 7:45 with Tracy. She had been trying for years to get through. She wanted a bit of revenge, I guess, on her sister who has got through twice in all these years and won twice. Tracy was all alone at the Langham Care Center where she works, but the C95 family helped her out along the way. You always do. We're going to pick it up at Vault 3.
1: $303.
0: All right, baby.
2: Oh.
0: Maisie says, let's make the first play a winner. We don't want a buzzer, Tracy.
2: Oh, I know, right? I don't want to be that loser.
0: You're not. You're a winner in our hearts, Tracy.
2: Okay, thank you. I'll go another one.
0: Okay, yay. Tracy's going to risk the 303, Justin. Here we go. Vault number 5.
1: $427.
2: Holy crap. Oh, can I say that?
0: You can say crap.
3: Yeah, you're good. Haley from Bruno says, I feel it's going to 500 today. Go, Tracy.
0: 427. Did you ever think of, okay, if I got on, I'm going to spend the money on this?
2: On myself.
0: Yeah, the girl.
2: Oh, my goodness. 427. Oh, I think I'm going to stop.
3: Bonnie and Jen think go one more, but your money, $427, that's no joke.
2: Yeah, I'm going to take it. Yeah, I'm going to take it.
0: All righty.
2: I'm happy. Oh, thank you so much. I had a great time.
0: Oh, we're so happy for you, Tracy. She's going to spend it all on herself. Could have had 777. The vaults ended up going all the way to number 11. And we'll play again next Thursday at 7:45. Your chance at up to $25,000.
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4: Hey, it's Anthony from A1 Tire and Wheel. My family keeps me pretty busy. Right now, I'm at the movies with my wife. Sorry, I know other people have busy lives too. 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

Loving that one. Olivia Rodrigo, Drop Dead. Good morning, Shauna Foster with you. A sunshiny Thursday. Not quite as warm as yesterday. Oh, it was beautiful. Out at my little guy's soccer game last night.

0: one of the hottest songs of summer, according to Billboard. Ella Langley taking over numbers 1 and 3.
1: I loved you.
0: And then Taylor in the number 2 spot with I Knew It, I Knew You. She actually sent a handwritten love letter to country radio. That was her 13th number 1 country hit. Hope you're having a great start to your Thursday. Sunshine will be around 20 for today. One of my all-time favorites from Wilson Phillips.

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1: Hey, it's Shauna Foster. Shout out to teachers and students at Ecole Lakeview, Bishop Robarecki, and Marion M. Graham. Good luck this year.

0: a voice. That's Teddy Swims on C95. A lot of people wondering, where is this beautiful fall that we've been promised? Yesterday was gorgeous. But then you think back to all that rain on the long weekend. This is Doug Gillum with the Weather Office.
1: We expect an extended fall season, and most of Canada will end up warmer than normal, especially late in the season. However, we're still going to see the typical turbulent transition from summer to winter, especially during September and October. The key is in those ups and downs, which will dominate. I think overall the milder periods will dominate, especially at the end of the season when we expect to be transitioning into winter.
0: Well, we need a nice, warm, long fall. Harvest is delayed. The rain making things worse. Tariffs now as well. We need some bright lights and optimism for our farm families. Here's Cameron Whitcomb. This is Quitter on C95.

0: There's Shaggy and Angel on C95. Thanks for being here. A nice sunny Thursday with Shauna. Love this story. It was a grandpa in Prince Albert who won that $44 million Lotto 649 back in August. Doug Putland says he was floored when the cashier kept checking the ticket over and over, counting those zeros.
1: I dropped the F-bomb and said, holy smokes, this is crazy.
0: He's going to pay off his truck. Just take care of his family. Love hearing those stories. This is Alex Sampson in Misery.

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0: He is so talented. That is Somber and Back to Friends on C95. All right, the University Bridge may be open, but you've spoken loud and clear, C95 family. It's a bit of a traffic nightmare getting into and out of campus, RUH. This is Terry. She works there.
1: For someone that's stuck in a parkade at RUH, it's bananas. Morning, apparently, shift change took 4 hours because there was 4 car accidents up there. Here full-time, and I guess it's because the students are back. Well, you know what would really help if 25th Street was open, because I think that's what's creating the confusion out on College Drive. Nobody knows which way to go anymore.
0: It's nuts. I'm hearing stories of people stuck for an hour or more, not moving at all, or like Terry, just sitting in the parkade waiting it out. Oof. Welcome to summer. Construction is Saskatoon.

Here's Bruno on C95. Good morning, Shauna, with you. Well, I'm hoping to get some more exciting details from my friends at Bolt Mobile. I'm off to the grand opening of their new Circle Drive store. Come and join me. We've got lunch going and all kinds of surprises. But I really want to find out more about the new Apple iPhone. It's called the iPhone Duo. Apple just dropped the details yesterday. It folds open like a book. First foldable iPhone. One continuous screen, 80% larger than the iPhone Pro. And it's also going to be the thinnest ever. But not cheap. How cool would it be, though? Here's a lot of luxury on C95.

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3: It doesn't end. It's just going to keep going and keep going. And is this the year, Shauna? It's been a while since somebody won $25,000.
2: Maybe it's Tracy. Good morning, Tracy. Good morning. Are you there? Hello.
4: Hi, I'm still here.
2: Hi, Tracy. You're in Langham this morning, just outside of Saskatoon, getting ready for work. And you made it. You are on Break the Bank, Tracy.
4: Oh, my gosh. I cannot believe it. I'm so excited.
3: It's been a few years of trying, hey, Tracy?
4: Oh, yes. Yes. Am I still there?
2: You're still here. So your sister has played a couple of times, Tracy?
4: Yes. Yes.
2: Well, now you got to rub it in her face. It is your turn.
0: Right? 91 dollars.
2: $91, Tracy.
4: Okay, go again.
0: $156.
2: Ooh, that's a nice jump.
4: It is. It's a scary jump.
3: Tracy, do you feel the nerves yet?
4: Oh, yes, yes. Even when you answered the phone, I was nervous. Go again.
2: Okay, risking 156. Here's vault three.
0: $194.
4: Oh, he's playing with me already.
2: Here's vault four, Tracy.
0: $303.
2: All right, baby.
4: Yikers.
2: Yikers.
4: Oh, my goodness.
3: Kyla's with you, Tracy. She says keep going.
4: I'll go another one.
2: Number five.
0: $427.
4: Holy crap. Oh, can I say that?
2: You can say crap.
3: Yeah, you're good.
4: Oh, I think I'm going to stop.
2: You're going to stop?
4: I think so.
2: You want that money. You want to be a winner and rub it in your sister's face, right?
4: I sure do. But she won more than that, but that's okay.
2: So that's it, Tracy. You're going to take it, 427?
4: Yeah, I'm going to take it.
2: All righty. Okay, you know what we have to do, though? We still have to see what is left in those vaults.
4: I know.
2: Oh, this is the scary time, Tracy. Okay.
4: I know.
2: But maybe there's a buzzer.
0: $462.
2: No big deal.
0: $556.
4: Ooh.
2: That's okay.
0: $562.
3: $8 jump. Come on, banker. Yeah. This guy's a joker.
2: That would have been so painful if we would have still been playing.
4: Right? Yeah.
0: $634. $777.
2: Okay. Uh-oh. Let's now go. Come on, buzzer. Come on. Vault 11. Oh, thank goodness.
3: Oh, okay.
0: Your next chance.

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2: Hey, it's Tim Stone. Shout out to the teachers and students at Silver Spring School, at Bishop Klein and Aiden Bowman.

Preston Pablo for your Thursday. It's Justin in for Shauna. A lot of Rider fans making their plans to watch the old Banjo Bowl. Darcy says, I've got my brother with me. We are headed to Winnipeg. Just got to stock up on some watermelons. 2 p.m. Saturday, it's going to kick off. Here's Pink. Who knew?

Danielle says, I don't know why that song makes me so emotional, but it's so real. Cameron Whitcomb with Kingdom of Fear. He should be in Saskatoon next week because CCMA's in town. 7 nominations for the kid. He is having a big year.

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3: It's always a good day when Teddy Swims is giving us new music. Nobody has a voice like him. He killed it at Coachella, taking him to even newer heights. This is Mr. Know-It-All. Let me know what you think of this one from Teddy Swims.

What do you think of that new song from Teddy Swims? It's called Mr. Know-It-All. Tanya says, once again, Teddy has hit it out of the ballpark. I'm 65. My sister is 70. We both love his music. That's sweet. That voice, though, it is so good. Here's Avril Lavigne. I'm with you.

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Ella Langley with Choosin' Texas officially declared the song of the summer. Number two spot, Taylor Swift's I Knew It, I Knew You. Number three spot, Ella Langley again. Wow. She's had a big year. It's Justin and Frishana. Here's Avicii. Wake me up.

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1: Hey, it's Amanda with a huge shout out to the students and staff at Lake Ridge, St. Nicholas, and Natana School. Good luck and have fun in the new school year.

sad saying goodbye to Kelly Oki. Today's high is 19, although chance of showers around school pickup through supper time. Chance of showers again tomorrow, high of 17. But this weekend, Saturday, 15, pure sunshine. Sunday, 20 degrees. Here's Taylor Swift.

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1: Edge of the Earth, C95, Sussan in for Shauna. I got to see the beaches a couple weeks ago down in Regina. They were awesome. But next week, Saskatoon, we've got CCMAs in town. So tons of great live music and some stars going to be around here.

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We've got free lunch on us. 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And we are going all out to celebrate Bolt's grand opening. There's big time savings inside the store as well on phone cases and power banks, cables and chargers, and $1,000 in prizes. Like, I have all of the prizes sitting right here in front of me. Come on by, scan the QR code, talk to the amazing staff here at Bolt, because Bolt just does it better. We all know this. This is not new news. Bolt is amazing. You need to come by. Grand opening, 655 Circle Drive East.

a show they put on at the X. Theory of a Dead Man, C95. Justin and Frashana, is anybody making the trip down to Regina on Tuesday? Foo Fighters are going to be rocking Mosaic Stadium. Still a few tickets left. It's Olivia Dean, C95.

Someone to you this Thursday morning. It's Justin and Frishana. We are in full-on football season. Four CFL games on Saturday, including... Oh, yes, it's the Banjo Bowl back, and then NFL's on tonight. It's on Sunday. So, fantasy football lovers, you are... Well, you are in the thick of it. Here's Bruno Mars, Risk It All.

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Taylor Swift with the Fate of Ophelia. It's Justin in for Shauna. Yeah, chance of rain the next couple of days, but Saturday and Sunday, they look fantastic right now. Especially, we have to remind ourselves, it is the middle of September. Still feels like summer. Here's Kelly Clarkson, Miss Independent.

0: His grandparents from Prince Albert, Saskatchewan have to be pretty happy. That's Tyler Shaw. It's Justin in for Shauna. Another grandpa who's pretty happy up in Prince Albert, Doug Putland. He won the $44 million Lotto 649. And he's just focused on setting up his family well.
1: The hope is that they are never, ever going to experience having schooling debts and stuff like that, and give them a start in life that everybody deserves and not many get.
0: It's just so nice to not have Ontario win one of the big jackpots right here, Prince Albert, Saskatchewan. Congrats, Doug. Here's Britney Spears, Toxic.

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1: Hey, it's Tim Stone with a back to school shout out. What's up to the teachers at John Lake, St. Edward, and Bedford Road schools? Good luck this year.

Sophia Camara, C95, 19 degrees is the high. Showers, though, potentially all day, off and on. Tomorrow, similar story, high of 17, but Saturday, 15 degrees in the sunshine. Sunday, 20 degrees. That's your weather for Walkbox. Here's Blink 182.

Hey there, Shaboozy. Welcome to the Tim Stone Show. Is this story about the lottery win something or what? Remember in August, there was that $44 million Lotto 649 and the winner was drawn in Saskatchewan. We're like, check your tickets because it might be someone you know. It might be you. Check your tickets. And we just kind of forgot about the story until today. It's a grandpa from PA named Doug Putland. He was driving to a Rough Rider game, stopped at the co-op in Roster and bought a single ticket, $44 million. When he went to check it, he said he dropped an F-bomb because there's just so many zeros. His family will be okay for a while. Here's Savage Garden.

0: That's Charlotte Carden, The Way We Touch.
1: Big news story in Saskatchewan. This is getting national attention. They're reporting on it all over Canada. There is a multimillionaire in Prince Albert. The newest multimillionaire is a grandpa named Doug Putland. He won the Lotto 649 that we were all drooling about this August. $44 million. And he is setting his family up for life. He says this is generational money.
2: The hope is that they are never, ever going to experience having schooling debts and stuff like that, and give them a start in life that everybody deserves and not many get.
1: $44 million. He says when he checked the ticket, he just couldn't believe all the zeros. Like, they were counting the zeros going, how much money is this? Here's Taylor Swift. This is Karma on the Tim Stone Show. That guy's got good karma.

calling you ground. Karma's on your scent like a bounty hunter. 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Sweet like justice, karma is a queen. Karma takes all my friends to the summit. Karma is the guy on the screen.

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0: options. That's our guy. There's Cameron Whitcomb. Let's set an intention for this day. Let's see if we can feel good all the way through it. Look, tomorrow's Friday, okay? We're going to burn through this afternoon. We're going to feel good all the way. We'll get some good work done. Boss will be proud. We're going to feel good. That's the most important thing. Everything's easier when you're feeling good. You ready to have a great day? Here's the motivation. Let's make it happen. Lose yourself on the Tim Stone Show. Let's get it.
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There's Rihanna. She found it. Sometimes love is right where you left it. 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There was a $400 winner on Break the Bank. $400. Tracy's from Langham. She works in a care home there. Got up to $427. Said, yes, please. The vaults kept going. She could have won $777. Break the Bank is on Thursday mornings at 7:45. Your next chance next Thursday. But here's the really good news. We're not going to stop playing Break the Bank. This is a new thing. Every week, until further notice, we're just going to keep on giving away money, okay? So you'll have more chances this week. We'll be playing at Christmas. We'll be playing next summer, too.

0: That's Tame Impala. A lot of people learned that name this summer. Breakthrough hit. There's Dracula. Bad traffic. You'd think it would be better when the University Bridge reopened, but College Drive has been awful. Anyone who works on campus, university, hospital, they're saying it takes like 40 minutes or an hour to get in and out of there. I was talking to Terry yesterday. This is what she was telling me.
1: Last Thursday it took me 40, and this, I've been on holidays, thank God, and yeah. This morning, apparently, shift change took 4 hours because there was 4 car accidents up there.
0: Oh, so on a good day, it's an hour, and then there's accidents, and it's much worse.
1: Apparently so.
0: Just so backwards. Like, oh, we need that bridge reopened. How is it now? Much worse. Here's Jamie Fine on C95.

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3: It doesn't end. It's just going to keep going and keep going. And is this the year, Shauna? It's been a while since somebody won $25,000.
2: Maybe it's Tracy. Good morning, Tracy. Good morning. Are you there? Hello.
4: Hi, I'm still here.
2: Hi, Tracy. You're in Langham this morning, just outside of Saskatoon, getting ready for work. And you made it. You are on Break the Bank, Tracy.
4: Oh, my gosh. I cannot believe it. I'm so excited.
3: It's been a few years of trying, hey, Tracy?
4: Oh, yes, yes. Am I still there?
2: You're still here, so your sister has played a couple of times, Tracy?
4: Yes, yes.
2: Well, now you got to rub it in her face. It is your turn.
4: Right?
0: 91 dollars.
2: $91, Tracy.
4: Okay, go again.
0: $156.
2: Ooh, that's a nice jump.
4: It is. It's a scary jump.
3: Tracy, do you feel the nerves yet?
4: Oh, yes, yes. Even when you answered the phone, I was nervous. Go again.
2: Okay, risking 156. Here's ball three.
0: $194.
4: Oh, he's playing with me already.
2: Here's vault four, Tracy.
0: $303.
2: All right, baby.
4: Yikers.
2: Yikers.
4: Oh, my goodness.
3: Kyla's with you, Tracy. She says keep going.
4: I'll go another one.
2: Number five.
0: $427.
4: Holy crap. Oh, can I say that?
2: You can say crap.
3: Yeah, you're good.
4: Oh, I think I'm going to stop.
2: You're going to stop?
4: I think so.
2: You want that money. You want to be a winner and rub it in your sister's face, right?
4: I sure do. But she won more than that, but that's okay.
2: So that's it, Tracy. You're going to take it, 427?
4: Yeah, I'm going to take it.
2: All righty. Okay, you know what we have to do, though? We still have to see what is left in those vaults.
4: I know.
2: Oh, this is the scary time, Tracy. Okay.
4: I know.
2: But maybe there's a buzzer.
0: $462.
2: No big deal.
0: $556.
4: Ooh.
2: That's okay.
0: $562.
3: $8 jump. Come on, banker. Yeah. This guy's a joker.
2: That would have been so painful if we would have still been playing.
4: Right? Yeah.
0: $634. $777.
2: Okay. Uh-oh. Let's now go. Come on, buzzer. Come on. Ball 11. Oh, thank goodness.
3: Oh, okay.
0: Your next chance.

That's a good song. There's Tate McRae. Be honest, how bad do you want this new iPhone? The Duo, the foldable one. At first I was like, okay, it just folds. But then you see it. I've seen all these Instagram reels on it now. It's amazing. The screen is so big, and then you can fold it in half like a little laptop. They say it's 80% more screen than Apple's biggest ever iPhone. And it's also the thinnest iPhone ever. It's also the most expensive iPhone ever. Of course it is. When we want something bad, it's going to cost $2,000 Canadian. Here's Hanging by a Moment. This is Lifehouse.

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1: How exciting. It's Amanda with a huge shout out to the staff and students at Bronwell School, Holy Family, and Royal West. Hope you have a wonderful year filled with lots of learning and lots of laughs.

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0: One thing, there's Finger 11. Do we have any exciting music on the way? Boy, do we ever. There's a song we've been getting a lot of requests for, so I just wanted to make sure you know that it's coming up in 6 minutes. That Boston song. Boston, soon, ordinary, now. Here's Alex Warren.
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3: This song's on a rocket to the top. It went viral. 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Now it's climbing charts quicker than all the other songs. Here's Boston by Stella Lefty. Oh.

That's Stella Lefty. Breakthrough hit. I've got some friends who are big fans of hers. They say she's way more than just one song. But this one song, it is something. It's something. The story behind it's nice, too. She's living in Nashville, dating a guy up in Boston. And that's commitment. Long-distance relationship, she says, usually that's the part when I'd run. 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Aw. No. This is the sound of your heart on the Tim Stone.

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This Shakira. Hey, when you're singing along with that song, do you do the part where she goes? 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This is a new favorite. Here's our guy Cameron Whitcomb, Kingdom of Fear. I think it's his best song yet. Here's Cam Whitcomb.

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Man, what a good song. There's Green Day on C95. High school football starts in Saskatoon tomorrow. They call it the Freshie football game, that first one. Dude, on Monday, remember we had the Monday off this week? And there was all the rain. That was the heaviest rain day. I was driving down Taylor. I go by Holy Cross, and it was raining buckets. Their team was out there practicing. I was driving with my son. I was like, look at these guys. And I don't know if this is true, but my son, he goes, well, they're the best team in the city. Of course they're out there practicing. Is Holy Cross the best team? There's another game tomorrow night. The C95 street team will be there. It's the university game. Huskies, tomorrow night at Griffiths. This is Preston Pablo. Here's 'Cause I Do on the Tim Stone Show.

doing numbers right now is that it was featured in the show Off Campus, the Prime Video show. It's a hockey romance series from this spring. The song isn't even new. It's their latest hit, but it's from like 3 years ago. And you put it in a big series on Prime like Off Campus, bam, people start going, let's hear more of that. Here's Die With A Smile.

There's Mariana's trench. When I drive home from work, I often see kids out in parks at soccer practice. That's big. Soccer teams are getting going. High school football's just beginning. We're figuring out our fall schedule. I'm so stoked that it's Thursday. My daughter's in dance, and I mean she's in dance. So we get one night off a week where we don't have to drive her to the dance studio. That's Thursdays. We'll be on the couch if you need us tonight. This is so easy on the Tim Stone Show.

That's hotter now on the Tim Stone Show. Number one country song's about to play. This is a new at number one country song. Do you know what it is? It's been 13 years since Taylor Swift had a number one song on the country charts. You thought we were going to play Choosing Texas, didn't you? Here's I Knew It, I Knew You.

Hey, it's Shauna Foster. Shout out to teachers and students at Chief Whitecap School, Father Vashon School, and Tommy Douglas.

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0: right. There's Sabrina Carpenter. Let's have some fun. You want to play a little game? Let's play a little game. It'll be quick. Let's play Do You Know This Song? Here are the lyrics. I don't know where I belong. I don't know where I went wrong. But I can write a song. Do you know that song? Sometimes you hear those lyrics and go, I know that song, but it's driving me crazy. Which one is it? Is Ho Hey?
1: I don't know where I belong.
0: Oh, yeah.
1: I don't know where I went wrong. But I can write a song.
0: Two, three, four. It's a good one. I like those little things in the background. This part here.
2: Come on now.
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1: I'm Tim Stone. This is a back to school shout out. I want to say good luck to the teachers and students at Greystone Heights, St. John Community School, and Bethlehem Catholic School. Have a great year. C95.

That's Tyler Shaw, C95, home of Break the Bank. This is where the game is played, where the cash is given away. 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Could have won $777. 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Break the Bank is a weekly game now. 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
1: We are wishing you the best and only success. It's Amanda with a shout out to Howard Code, St. Angela, and Oskayak High School.

All right, there's Maroon 5. So this is a young star, and here's a sign that she's made it. The singers she idolized are coming to her shows now. Imagine how that must feel. You grew up listening to music your whole life, and those idols of yours become fans of yours. This is Olivia Rodrigo at one of her last shows. Listen to these names. Stevie Nicks, Sarah McLachlan, and Alanis Morissette all did songs with her, shared the stage with her. Two Canadians. Here's Drop Dead.

All right, stargazing. Tim Stone Show. Tomorrow is 9/11. And before you start feeling sad and down and those feelings that we have on September 11th, I just want to point out how Canada helped, because this always makes me feel good around September 11th. Do you know the story of Gander, Newfoundland? There's about 9,000 people in that town. On 9/11, all the planes that were going to New York were diverted to Newfoundland, to this town of 9,000 people. So it was a total of 7,000 people that suddenly showed up in this small town. 7,000 people from 14 different countries. They're all welcomed into homes. Very Canadian story. It's a beautiful thing. They all became friends. They get together on the anniversary of 9/11. Have you seen the musical Come From Away? That's the story of that musical. It's a big hit musical because it makes everybody feel good. So that's what I think about on 9/11. Okay. Taylor Swift's coming up. Cameron Whitcomb, too. This is 3 a.m. Here's Matchbox 20.

Charlotte Cardin on C95. The University Bridge is open, but it seems like it's made traffic worse somehow. We keep hearing about the delays on College Drive in the morning and for the drive home. Some people say it's like 40 minutes to an hour just to leave the RUH parking lot. So let me know if that's better today, please. The C95 text is 938-9595. It goes from really nice back to cloudy quickly today. We have nice moments and then it gets dark again. 17 degrees, same type of day coming up tomorrow. Looks like the best weather's going to land on Sunday. Here's Holla Back Girl.

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1: Hey, it's Rob and Sean, and we want to send a big shout out to all the teachers and students
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0: There's our guy, Cameron Wickholm. Feel good story of the day, the $44 million lottery winner up in Prince Albert. He's a grandpa who wants to take care of his family. He says it's generational money. Listen to this.
1: The hope is that they are never, ever going to experience having schooling debts and stuff like that, and give them a start in life that everybody deserves and not many get.
0: Is there a better guy to win all that money? What a lottery winner. Grandpa Doug Putland from PA. He was driving down to a Rough Rider game, stopped in Rostern, bought a single ticket at a co-op, $44 million. Remember we heard about that in August? He just stepped forward today. Taylor Swift, here's Delicate.

Misery, there's Alex Sampson. This is the Tim Stone Show. I get really excited about music. Music makes me feel good. This song, you know this song. Say You'll Be There. Will you be there? Will you always be there? It's by the Spice Girls, but there's only really one star of this song. Sporty Spice kills it on this song. Yeah, yes, I mean, that part at the end.

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How nice is that song? It's so nice, right? It's so nice. That's Man I Need. Tomorrow, big thing. High school football begins. The Freshie game. I've got a kid going to high school. She had early dismissal today, and they get to go early tomorrow because of the football game, too. I was like, when do you go to school? I think you did 2 days last week. It's looking like four this week, maybe, if you round up. I was like, that first five-day week is going to hurt. When are you doing that, October? But anyway, high school football starts tomorrow. I'm talking about my daughter. Sorry, I talk about her so much. We get Thursday nights off, so I'm really excited about tonight. She makes supper for the family on Thursday nights. Violet's in dance. And we just found out the one day a week we don't got to drive to dance is Thursdays. Ooh, so if you need us, check the couch. This is Skater Boy. Here's Avril Lavigne.

0: 20 with Tim Stone. Here's this week's top three.
1: This song's back in the top three. So Easy by Olivia Dean. Make it so easy. Holding at two, Dracula by Tame Impala. Run from the sunlight, Dracula. New at number one, Bruno Mars. Here's

There's Bruno Mars on C95. Sorry, my voice is sounding a little strange right now. Here, hang on one second. Sorry, I just wanted to turn the mic off for that. I didn't want you to hear that. You know what I did? I went, ahem. Sorry. This has been really stupid. Hey, I'm Tim Stone. We started the day so nice with the sunshine and everything, got cloudier and cloudier. We're going to have rain for the next few hours. Looks like sunshine tomorrow. And the best day on the weekend will be Sunday. Here's Mariana's Trench.

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3: It doesn't end. It's just going to keep going and keep going. And is this the year, Shauna? It's been a while since somebody won $25,000.
2: Maybe it's Tracy. Good morning, Tracy. Good morning. Are you there? Hello.
4: Hi. I'm still here.
2: Hi, Tracy. You're in Langham this morning, just outside of Saskatoon, getting ready for work. And you made it. You are on Break the Bank, Tracy.
4: Oh, my gosh. I cannot believe it. I'm so excited.
3: It's been a few years of trying, hey, Tracy?
4: Oh, yes. Yes. Am I still there?
2: You're still here. So your sister has played a couple of times, Tracy?
4: Yes. Yes.
2: Well, now you got to rub it in her face. It is your turn.
0: Right?
2: 91
0: dollars.
2: $91, Tracy.
4: Okay, go again.
0: $156.
2: Ooh, that's a nice jump.
4: It is. It's a scary jump.
3: Tracy, do you feel the nerves yet?
4: Oh, yes, yes. Even when you answered the phone, I was nervous. Go again.
2: Okay,
4: go again.
2: Risking 156. Here's vault three.
0: $194.
4: Oh, he's playing with me already.
2: Here's vault four, Tracy.
0: $303.
2: All right, baby.
4: Yikers.
2: Yikers.
4: Oh, my goodness.
3: Kyla's with you, Tracy. She says keep going.
4: I'll go another one.
2: Number five.
0: $427.
4: Holy crap. Oh, can I say that?
2: You can say crap.
3: Yeah, you're good.
4: Oh, I think I'm going to stop.
2: You're going to stop?
4: I think so.
2: You want that money. You want to be a winner and rub it in your sister's face, right?
4: I sure do. But she won more than that, but that's okay.
2: So that's it, Tracy. You're going to take it, 427?
4: Yeah, I'm going to take it.
2: All righty. Okay, you know what we have to do, though? We still have to see what is left in those vaults.
4: I know.
2: Oh, this is the scary time, Tracy. Okay.
4: I know.
2: But maybe there's a buzzer.
0: $462.
2: No big deal.
0: $556.
4: Ooh.
2: It's okay.
0: $562.
3: $8 jump. Come on, banker. Yeah. This guy's a joker.
2: That would have been so painful if we would have still been playing.
0: $634. $777.
2: Okay.
4: Uh-oh.
2: Let's now go. Come on, buzzer. Come on. Vault 11. Oh, thank goodness.
3: Oh, okay.
0: Your next chance

0: It's so good. So good. Really like him. Love this song. Kingdom of Fear. There's Cameron Whitcomb on C95. Traffic. College Drive. Here's what I've heard. Takes about an hour to leave the university. Takes about an hour to leave the hospital. Here's Terry. She works at RUH. Here's what she was saying.
1: Last Thursday it took me 40, and this morning apparently shift change took 4 hours because there was 4 car accidents up there.
0: Oh, so on a good day it's an hour, and then there's accidents and it's much worse.
1: Apparently so, yeah.
0: Do you think it'll get better? Because, I mean, I was just guessing yesterday, but...
1: Well, you know what would really help if 25th Street was open, because I think that's what's creating the confusion out on College Drive. Nobody knows which way to go anymore.
0: Right. You can get across the bridge, but once you're there, good luck.
1: Exactly.
0: This is crazy. We wanted the University Bridge to open. We wanted it so bad. And ever since it's opened, traffic's gotten worse. What's happening? That's upside down. Here's Olivia Rodrigo. This is Vampire.
2: Hate to give the satisfaction asking how you're doing now. How's the castle built of people you pretend to care about? Just what you wanted. Look at you, cool guy, you got it. I see the parties and diamonds sometimes when I close my eyes. 6 months of torture you sold to some forbidden paradise. I loved you truly.

0: I love that song. I know it's silly. I'm a grown man. I'm in here going, you better watch how you're talking or where you're walking. You and your homies might be lying in chalk. Gang, gang, it's the Tim Stone Show. Rain and wind coming through for the end of the day. Let's try out this new song. Let's see if you like this.
1: Ladies and gentlemen.
2: Can I have your attention? C95's feature pick.
0: Is really new. What is it? It's Miley. Miley Cyrus? No, she's just Miley now, and this is what she's all about. This is her I'm Back song. It's called Bass Persuades.
2: Let's go.

That's really new music. Maybe you haven't even heard it yet. Bass Persuades by Miley, a feature pick on the Tim Stone Show. I've heard it a few times. I still don't know if I like it. You know, sometimes you got to hear a song a few times before you can really make the decision. I don't want to be unfair, but to me, it sounds like Miley Cyrus. She dropped the Cyrus and she says everything's different. She's changed everything. But to me, I don't know. Does that not just sound like a Miley Cyrus song? Might not even be the best Miley Cyrus song. You tell me. If you like it, we'll keep playing it. What I think doesn't matter. I want to play music you like. This is If Everyone Cared.

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That's Tame Impala. Be honest, did you know his name before Dracula hit? That's why it's such a big deal. It's a breakthrough. So many people were learning, like, who is this guy? His name's Kevin. His real name's Kevin. He's from Australia. Okay. In Saskatoon, we're getting rain for a little while. There's been really bad traffic on College Drive these last few days. You'd think it would move smoother with the University Bridge open, but it's caused more confusion. People saying it takes like an hour to get out of the RUH parking lot. Tomorrow will be a little cooler than it is today, and it might rain for the freshie game. High school football starts tomorrow. There'll be a ton of high school kids outside at this time tomorrow, maybe in the cold, cold rain. Oh my gosh, I saw the Holy Cross team practicing on Monday. Remember on Monday, on Labor Day, when we had all that rain? I was driving down Taylor Street and I went, that's the most hardcore thing I've ever seen. Raining buckets, dude. My son goes to me, how come you never played? Yeah. Here's Sabrina Carpenter. I'm not another team.

That's Sophia Camara on C95. Just want to mention the traffic on College. Ever since they opened the Uni Bridge, College has been worse off. Big delays in front of the university and RUH. Rainy, windy, weather's changed. We got a couple hours of this. Tomorrow could be rainy and windy as well. Oh, and the giveaway. Break the Bank is back. Give away any money yet? Yeah. $427. Tracy works at a care home in Langham. She could have won $777. 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Now, the Killers.

Somebody Told Me by the Killers. Holy moly, that one. This is the Tim Stone Show. We're just going to vibe switch a little bit. All right, let's take it easy. Look, I just wanted to tell you, I grew up on a farm. I'm from Davidson, Saskatchewan. I am not a farmer. I just grew up on a farm. I had to get out of there. I'm no help. Okay? I'd come back to ask for a third time. You know, when they go, can you go grab this? You're like, you got it. And then you come back, you go, what was it? It's that third time when you come back and you're like, look, I know we talked about this already. What is it that you, like, I'm no good to help. But I was talking to my family and look, it's bad. Like the harvest was behind and then all the rain, they can't get in the fields because it's all wet. And they're saying maybe we're combining at Christmas. So I just, that's tough. That's really tough. And I was thinking back to like, what was good about harvest though? What did I like? One of the best parts was doing a pat, pat, you're good to go on a truck. Have you ever done that? Have you ever, like, a truck's all loaded up and then on the back you go, you're good, buddy. You know?

Eminem on C95. How's College Drive? Is College Drive still bad? It is, yeah. The delays are serious there. I don't know how this happened. When they opened the University Bridge, College Drive got slower. The delays are massive in front of RUH. Like, people trying to leave that parking lot keep telling me, do not come this way unless you have to. It's rainy and windy. We'll probably get rain and wind again tomorrow. How tough are high school kids? Because football season starts tomorrow, the freshie game, the high school season. And a lot of kids are like, I'm going to represent. This is so much fun. That first game, that freshie game, they're so fired up for it. Well, if it's raining and windy, let's see how much you love your school. This is one of my new favorites. Here's Edge of the Earth by The Beaches.

0: back to you.
1: Hoo-wee. Love that song. Edge of the Earth. It's the Beaches on the Tim Stone Show. We're having some laughs because I grew up on a farm. I was no help at all. I'm city kid on the farm. Imagine how disappointed.

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So if our time is running out, day after day, we'll make the mundane a masterpiece. Oh my, oh my love, I take one look at you, you're taking

0: There's some 41. Let's do feel good story to end the day. This is big. This is a big story. I love telling this story. So it's a grandpa from PA. He's going to the Rough Rider game. Stops in Rossdale on his way down to Regina. Gets a lotto ticket at the co-op. $44 million. The big jackpot from August. Remember, they were like, somebody in Saskatchewan won. Or check your tickets. Somebody won that money. So he came forward today, and he's going to take care of his kids. He's going to take care of his.
1: The hope is that they are never, ever going to experience having schooling debts and stuff like that, and give them a start in life that everybody deserves and not many yet.
0: That's generational money. This is Olivia Dean, one to cruise home with.

Hey, there's Jamie Fine. We always like feeling good. I want to give you a heads up. There's a moment coming tomorrow. We're all going to feel it. We're all going to go, oh, it's 9/11. Tomorrow's the 11th of September. So when 9/11 comes around, I like to think about how Canada helped on that day. Because it makes me feel good. You know the story about Gander, Newfoundland, where they sent all the planes that were supposed to land in New York? 7,000 people suddenly landed in this small town. There's only 9,000 people living there. And they didn't have anything, no clothes, they didn't have any food, and all the people took them in and they fed them and they became friends, and now they even stay in touch and they'll come back on the anniversary of 9/11. Have you ever seen the musical, what's it called again, Come From Away? Yeah, well, it tells that story, and that's why it's such a big hit. Canada was there. 7,000 people from 14 different countries suddenly land in a town of 9,000. They go, come on in, we got you. Here's the song of the summer. This is Choosing Texas.

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Holden on C95. Let's do a text. This is from Carrie in Stonebridge. So I've been saying the high school football season starts tomorrow. A lot of schools are doing their freshie games tomorrow. Here's what Carrie's saying. Hey, Tim, happy rainy Thursday. There's actually a couple high school football teams playing at SMF tonight. The Bowman Bears are one of the teams. My 14-year-old son plays tackle. They play rain, snow, or shine. It's a hardcore sport from Carrie. Thanks, Carrie. That SMF field's a great place to play, hey? Like, that feels so professional there. I am looking at the rowing club out on the river right now. They're a rain, snow, or shine crew as well. They're hardcore. Might be kind of chilly and rainy and windy like this again tomorrow.

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2: All right, there's Cameron Wickholm. What are we doing tonight? You relaxing? Some nights, there's no room for relaxing. You get done work and you think, oh, life will get easier. You know, straight into making supper, doing dishes, driving kids around, making plans for tomorrow. How do we make it all happen? Look, I don't want to brag. Thursday nights, we have off. Thursday is my new favorite day. We just figured this out. We're like you. We drive our kids around every night. But on Thursdays, there's nothing. And my daughter, my teenage daughter, is making supper for us on Thursdays. This is the plan. We come home, there's supper, everybody chills on the couch. How nice does that sound, hey? How excited am I for a Thursday? Here's Shut Up and Dance on the Tim Stone Show.